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1: Starry, starry nights. 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

0: Hi, Melissa. What can I do for you on the Delilah Show?
1: I just wanted to send something special out to the man that I've been seeing, and I've been through bad relationships, and I've been married a few times, and so is he, and we have a lot of stuff going on, but I think sometimes he just gets, I don't know, just really upset and really bogged down with the problems, and I just want to let him know that whether, you know, we're living in separate houses or together, you know, I'm here for him no matter what. And I really want him to know that because he stood beside me for so many things.
0: And what's his name?
1: His name is Ben.
0: So you say he gets bogged down and he gets bothered.
1: Yeah, and then he starts questioning stuff. And he questions so many things that shouldn't be questioned. But, I mean, you know, I can't help that.
0: I mean, if you're out dogging him and messing around and doing things to make him feel insecure, that's one thing.
1: Absolutely not.
0: But if you're being straight up and kind and loving and a friend to him and he's tripping, then guess what?
1: Yeah, you're right. Well, thank you, Delilah. It was wonderful speaking to you finally.

0: I love quotes from people who were famous or not, but had something beautiful to say. Remember Helen Keller, blind and deaf? She once said, "The best and most beautiful things in the world cannot be seen or even touched. They must be felt with the heart." So true. The most beautiful things in the world are those feelings of love, of tenderness, of joy we feel in our heart. Share your heart, share your love with someone today. We'll be back. 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

I received a sweet letter from a mama named Melody who is doubly blessed. She says, I would like for you to play a song for my twin sons. They're 10 years old and simply beautiful. I've been a single parent all their lives. They were born prematurely and had a number of medical problems when they were young. But now they are so strong and handsome. You would never know by looking at them all the problems they once had. I just ask you to play a song for them to let them know how much I love them, how blessed I feel every day to have these two great guys in my life. They are gifts from God above. Have a great summer to you and all of your listeners. Thanks, a mom named Melody.

0: I hope you are having a wonderful, wonderful summer. Spending time with your family or your friends. Spending time doing the things you love. My friend Katie, who I have known and loved for over 6 decades, took her kids and her grandkids and her 2 great-grandbabies camping this past week. They went fishing. No, they went catching. They weren't just fishing. They were catching. The littles caught fish, and then they ate them for dinner. They slept under the stars, and her husband played music because he's a fabulous musician, and they made memories. You never know when an ordinary day, an ordinary fishing trip, turns into a sacred memory. This summer, I hope you are making beautiful memories. 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

0: Becky, hi, this is Delilah. What can I do to make your night a little more enjoyable?
1: I would like you to play a song for my fiance.
0: What's your honey's name?
1: Robert.
0: And when are you getting married?
1: November.
0: This November?
1: Yes.
0: Ah, so you got a little planning to do.
1: Yes.
0: Are you relaxing or are you stressing out?
1: Oh, no, I'm relaxed.
0: And what can I play for you?
1: I Swear.
0: And are you going to have a nice slow dance if I play it?
1: I would love to if he was here tonight, but he listens every night. Oh.
0: All right. So while you're apart, I will be the glue that holds you together via the airwaves.
1: Thank you. I appreciate it.
0: The bridge across that distance with music.
1: Yes. Thank you. I swear.

With all the craziness going on in the world, with all the sad news and bad news, you found a place to come and rest and relax at night without any bad news. We're not here to beat you up, to make you feel bad, to remind you that there's craziness in the world. We are here to lift your spirits, to encourage you, and to play great songs all night long.

0: you've called the Delilah Show. Who's this?
1: Hi, this is Leslie.
0: Leslie, what can I do for you?
1: I just want to make a shout out to my boyfriend, Trevor. He's been out on the road, and I'm home without him, and I miss him. And I know that he listens to this show, and I just want to say hi.
0: A shout out. What's his name?
1: Trevor Darazay.
0: Listen to you smile. Listen to the happy giggles in your voice.
1: Can you tell?
0: I can tell. So what song would you like to hear?
1: Will you find a good one for me?
0: I will.
1: Thank you so much.
0: Bye-bye.
1: All right, bye.

0: So are your kids or your grandkids having a great summer? Are you having a great summer? I was talking with a listener last night who had seen an old boyfriend in a parking lot, and she's ready to ditch the husband of 20 plus years because she saw someone in a parking lot. And I said, hold on, hold on, hold on. And she started complaining about her life and everything that's wrong. And I said, here's the thing. There's nobody coming to rescue you. You have to make the life you love. It's a very hard lesson, but it's true. Nobody is coming to rescue you or me. I have to make the choices to build a life I love. I have to choose to stay healthy, to stay active, to stay fit. This year, I decided I was going to start riding my horses a lot more often because I love riding horseback. I love taking off in the mountains. And I hadn't done that in a few years. My horses were just out in the pasture. They're like, yo, mama, you're back. You're back in the saddle, literally and figuratively. I'm back in the saddle because I need to make choices to bring joy and happiness into my life. Nobody's going to do it for me. Nobody's going to do it for you. You've got to make the choices to build the life you love. And if somebody else isn't on board with that, too bad for them. You can say, you can applaud me. You can be proud of me, or you can step aside, because I am going to live a good, healthy, abundant life. All right? Let's do it together. 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

0: How are you?
1: I'm great. How are you?
0: I'm hanging in.
1: Oh, good.
0: What can I do for you?
1: Well, you could pick out a song for my high school sweetheart who happens to be my wife.
0: What's her name?
1: Janice.
0: How long have you and Janice been together, Tim?
1: Well, let's see. If you count from the day I had the dream about her, 28 years.
0: The day you had the dream about her?
1: Yep. I got her name given to me in the dream, went out the next day and found her.
0: Really?
1: Yes, ma'am.
0: 28 years. Good for you.
1: Yeah. So we haven't been married all that time, but we've been together that long.
0: But you've been loving her all that time.
1: That's right. We have three daughters, Hannah, Amelia, and Olivia.
0: Oh, you are so outnumbered there, Tim.
1: Oh, I know it. Me and the cat, we hang in there.
0: And did you have a song or you want me to find one?
1: No, you just pick one out for us. How's that?
0: I will do that, Tim. Can I ask, what is a guy like you who's already surrounded by estrogen, what you're doing listening to sappy love songs?
1: Hey, you just got to go with the flow. With
0: outnumber you that bad?
1: It works better that way.
0: Did you go kicking and screaming into this good night, or did you voluntarily become a sappy guy?
1: I took my wife to Barry Manilow concerts on a bus when I was dating her, so. So, you know, I mean,
0: oh, my word.
1: Oh, yeah.
0: Did you enjoy it, though?
1: Oh, every bit of it. Barry is,
0: my God.
1: He's worth it because, you know, it's not about Barry in the end.
0: Wow. And I bet you had a sweet night after the concert.
1: That's the whole Barry gig right there.
0: Let me play a song for you.
1: Thanks, Delilah.
0: Bye-bye.

0: Are you feeling weighed down tonight? Are you feeling exhausted? Maybe not physically exhausted, but exhausted by carrying around too much weight. The weight of anxiety, the weight of stress, the weight of responsibilities that are not yours. If we only carry around the responsibilities that are ours, most of the time we can handle that. It's when other folks try to pile their responsibilities on top of us and we let them. Let me tell you something about doing that. If somebody is putting their business on you, expecting you to pay their rent, expecting you to pay their bills, expecting you to make healthy choices for them when they're not doing it themselves, let me tell you what you need to do about that. Don't do that. Don't do that. Because that, my friend, is what weighs you down. Instead, make healthy choices for yourself and tell other people, nope, can't do it, not my responsibility, not going to carry this weight that belongs to you. This is your stuff, this is your responsibility. And then move forward with confidence. 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
1: Tony, hi, welcome. This is Delilah. What can I do for you?
2: I was calling because I wanted to talk to you about a woman that I've been touched by an angel. She is my angel. Her name is Dee. Dee is my once in a lifetime. I love this woman with all my heart, and I wanted you to come up with a song that shows how much that I love her, because I will love her always and forever and a day.
1: Tony, can I just make an observation here?
2: Go ahead.
1: You've been bit by the love bug.
2: Yes,
1: you got it bad.
2: You think?
1: Man, you got a bad case of love fever.
2: Well, you think that? Well, I even have a pet name for her. Well, it's Bella Mia, which is beautiful love. So, and yeah, I do. You know, I mean, I'm not pushing her for a relationship yet because she's not ready. But when she is, I'll be there waiting.
1: Oh, my goodness. You are a hopeless romantic, my friend.
2: Yes, I am.
1: You want to send her a card every day, don't you? And flowers and take her out to dinner and dancing and sweep her off her feet.
2: Actually, I do that. And
1: she's not ready for that?
2: Well, I've done that, and she thought I was trying to win her love. And all I was telling her is that all I'm trying to do is just show you my love for you. And I think that's what happened. I might have overwhelmed her a little bit.
1: Oh, Tony, I will play a song for your once in a lifetime.
2: Thank you so much.
1: She realizes how lucky she is to have somebody that would crawl across shards of broken glass for her.

So, who are you thinking of tonight? Is there someone that keeps creeping across the corners of your mind? Someone who has stolen your heart? If you are thinking about that special someone, we're here to play a song for you. In fact, a lot of songs for you will be the soundtrack to your night all night long.

0: Chantel, pretty name. What can I do for you?
1: Yes, I would like to request a song for my guy, Rob.
0: Tell me what you want to tell the world about Rob.
1: Actually, we work together, and we just started dating about 2 months ago. And he's really, really means a lot to me. And I just want to let him know how much I care about him. He's

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And then finally I was like, why not? And he turned out to be this wonderful, spectacular, super amazing person that I've grown to care for very much.

0: You ever notice how it only takes a small gesture of kindness to breathe life into another person? A compliment, a sincere compliment, a nice note, an accolade about someone's performance at work. Little things can mean so much. Such little effort can make someone's entire day. So, make a mental note of this and think of one person in your life who may need a boost. And then share something good with them. Share how much you love them. Share one of their character traits that blesses your heart. Share something you notice. When you see someone with pretty eyes, tell them. When you see somebody doing something over and above the call of duty, let them know you appreciate it. Fill their hearts with goodness, and I bet they'll pass that goodness on. 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

0: you've called the Delilah Show. Who is this?
1: This is Jamie. Hi.
0: Hi, Jamie. What can I do for you tonight?
1: I'm really surprised that I got through. I've been trying for a really long time. but I kind of just wanted to call and tell you that I'm in love tonight.
0: Oh, that's good news. Who are we in love with?
1: I'm in love with my boyfriend, David, and it's young love, but I just know that he's the one, and it's a really amazing feeling.
0: Well, young love is the kind of love oftentimes that lasts a lifetime because it's so pure and it's so intense.
1: I'm hoping so.
0: And his name is what?
1: His name is David.
0: And what song can I play for you?
1: I was just kind of hoping that you could pick a song for us that we can listen to together forever.
0: I will do that for you. You have a good night.
1: Oh, thank you so much. You too.
0: Bye-bye.
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I got this note from a listener who wrote to me on social media on TikTok and said, "Hello, Delilah. My anniversary is coming up soon. We have been your fan for more than 20 years. I was wondering what I can do to get through to your show to dedicate a message to my husband of 35 years. We dated for 10 and we've been married for 25. It would mean so much to me. We met in Puerto Rico. He was 14. I was 17. He moved to Florida to a military school, and I followed him in 95. Then we moved and started to live in Gainesville. I actually met you once in 1998 when you were there for a meet and greet in Gainesville. We love your show, and we would love to dedicate the song Everything I Do It For You by Bryan Adams, if it's possible. I hope you see my message. Thank you so much for all the years of listening. Here is your song, Everything I Do It For You.

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8: Warm and muggy today. There could be a stray shower or storm, but most of the area is dry today. High temperature 83. Showers and thunderstorms likely tonight, especially late tonight. Some of them could bring heavy rain and gusty winds. I'm meteorologist Scott Harbaugh, Severe Weather Center 11 for Wish 99.7.

Pittsburgh's Wish 99.7. It's Jordan Klein in the morning. It is 5:32. And yes, welcome to a Monday. We're back at it again, and I'll have the three things you need to know coming up in minutes.

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Pittsburgh's Wish 99.7. It's Jordan Klein in the morning. It is 5:40. Are you ready for a Monday? Have you had your coffee? Are you ready to go? All right. Well, I've got the three things that you need to know as you head out the door this morning. It's right after Rod Stewart on Wish.

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2: Jordan Klein in the morning.
3: Oh, this will be good.
4: Oh, it is going to be great. Hi, it's Jordan Klein in the morning. It's 5:44, and welcome to a Monday. It's July 27th, and here are the three things you need to know as you head out the door this morning. The Parkway East is expected to reopen this evening, nearly a week ahead of schedule. PennDOT hasn't announced an exact reopening time, and Commercial Street and Forward Avenue will remain closed into early August for cleanup. The Flyby 5K and 2-mile fun run and walk returns to Pittsburgh International Airport September 19th after a one-year construction hiatus. Participants can run or walk along actual airport taxiways and get a first look at the new terminal from the airfield. Registration is now open. Ryan O'Hearn celebrated his 33rd birthday with a grand slam as the Pirates held off the Cubs 8-7 Sunday at PNC Park. They'll remain at home for a three-game series with the Diamondbacks. Game one tonight at 6:40. And those are the three things you need to know as you head out the door this morning.
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1: Warm and muggy today. There could be a stray shower or storm, but most of the area is dry today. High temperature 83. Showers and thunderstorms likely tonight, especially late tonight. Some of them could bring heavy rain and gusty winds. I'm meteorologist Scott Harbaugh. Severe Weather Center 11 for Wish 99.7.
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Pittsburgh's Wish 99.7 is Jordan Klein in the morning. It is 5:53. Had such a good time over the weekend and got to host a fashion show for the Down Syndrome Association of Pittsburgh at Ross Park Mall on Saturday. Oh, was it fun? I could do that every day. What a great crowd, great models. Ew, oh, chef's kiss. Here's a lot of mouths on Wish 99.7.

Pittsburgh's Wish 99.7. It's Jordan Klein in the morning. It is 6:05. And coming up in just a few minutes, we're going to be talking about marriage. And guys, I really hate to do this to you. You know I love you, but I'm about to throw you under the bus this morning. And it figures it's a Monday morning. All right. I'll tell you what that is all about. And ladies, you want to listen to, because this has to do with you as well. It's coming up in just a few minutes. Right now, it's Maroon 5 on Wish 99.7. Good morning.

Well, apparently that isn't the case anymore. What is the secret to a happy marriage? Is it communication, trust, shared values? A study suggests that for some husbands, it may simply be having a wife that's attractive. Researchers found that men with more attractive wives reported being happier and more satisfied in their marriages. So in other words, men may be just as shallow as we suspected. Zing. Women, however, apparently aren't quite as focused on looks. Their happiness depended more on emotional support, trust, communication, and whether their husband actually helps around the house. So guys, you don't have to look like George Clooney, but listening, being kind, and loading the dishwasher

0: correctly certainly won't hurt.
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13: Warm and muggy today. There could be a stray shower or storm, but most of the area is dry today. High temperature 83. Showers and thunderstorms likely tonight, especially late tonight. Some of them could bring heavy rain and gusty winds. I'm meteorologist Scott Harbaugh, Severe Weather Center 11 for Wish 99.7.

Stuart and Klein in the morning. It's 6:22. Are you having a rough start to the day? I mean, it is a Monday. Are you having to drink some extra cups of coffee? It's okay. I'm right there with you. I got you. It's Taylor Dane on Wish 99.7.

Pittsburgh's Wish 99.7 is Jordan Klein in the morning, 6:29. And yes, those storms, could see them a little bit later today. They return. 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

0: Pittsburgh's Wish 99.7. It's Jordan Klein in the morning. We play the most music for your workday, and we do it commercial free at 8 o'clock. We're going to see a mix of sun and clouds today with a high of 85.
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0: The Parkway East is expected to reopen this evening, nearly a week ahead of schedule. PennDOT hasn't announced an exact reopening time, and Commercial Street and Forward Avenue will remain closed into early August for cleanup. The Flyby 5K and 2-mile fun run and walk returns to Pittsburgh International Airport September 19th after a one-year construction hiatus. Participants can run or walk along actual airport taxiways and get a first look at the new terminal from the airfield. Registration is now open. And Ryan O'Hearn celebrated his 33rd birthday with a grand slam as the Pirates held off the Cubs 8-7 Sunday at PNC Park. They'll remain at home for a three-game series with the Diamondbacks, and game one is tonight at 6:40. And those are the three things you need to know as you head out the door this morning.
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9: Warm and muggy today. There could be a stray shower or storm, but most of the area is dry today. High temperature 83. Showers and thunderstorms likely tonight, especially late tonight. Some of them could bring heavy rain and gusty winds. I'm meteorologist Scott Harbaugh, Severe Weather Center 11 for Wish 99.7.
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Pittsburgh's Wish, 99.7. It's Jordan Klein in the morning at 7:01. Don't forget, we play the most music for your workday. And then at 8 o'clock, it is a commercial-free hour. Getting ready for the impossible question up for grabs today. It is a pair of tickets to see Leonid and Friends as they bring their 25 or 6-4 tour to Jurgles on September 16th and 17th. 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And by the way, today, we're talking about pregnancy. All right, it's coming up in minutes.

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5: All right, we're starting off this Monday talking about pregnancy. Good times. All right, here we go. 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According to a survey, 66% of pregnant women say that this pregnancy cliche doesn't apply to them. 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Once again, according to a survey, 66% of pregnant women say that this pregnancy cliche doesn't apply to them. 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
6: Warm and muggy today. There could be a stray shower or storm, but most of the area is dry today. High temperature 83. Showers and thunderstorms likely tonight, especially late tonight. Some of them could bring heavy rain and gusty winds. I'm meteorologist Scott Harbaugh, Severe Weather Center 11 for Wish 99.7.

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1: According to a survey, 66% of pregnant women say that this pregnancy cliche doesn't apply to them. What do you think it is? All right, let's take a look at some of your text guesses. We got Leo saying heartburn equaling a lot of hair. David with craving pickles and ice cream. Carol with eating pickles. Andrea with craving pickles and ice cream. Susan also saying the whole heartburn and having lots of hair. That's not it. Melanie saying they aren't glowing like everyone says they will. That's not it, but all great guesses. Gary saying depression after pregnancy. A lot of the pickles. Cravings. Glowing. A lot of glowing. And getting sick, like morning sickness, is Daniel. All great guesses. None of those are correct. Once again, according to a survey, 66% of pregnant women say this pregnancy cliche doesn't apply to them. What do you think it is? And oh, by the way, just found out that my phone lines aren't working. So you will have to text those in for today. We'll see if we can get that fixed. So I guess apparently the phone line just keeps ringing and ringing. I'm not seeing it on my end. So we'll just blame the phone company. So just text those answers in at 412-333-WISH, 412-333-9474.

0: It's Wish 99.7's Impossible Question.
1: According to a survey, 66% of pregnant women say that this pregnancy cliche doesn't apply to them. And by the way, you do have to text your answers in today. So let's go check out some of those text messages. Let's see. We've got Ben saying cravings, Jeremy with glowing, stretch marks, says Joe, morning sicknesses, and pregnancy brain, says Lindsay. Bad teeth. Ben, I didn't even know that was a cliche, having bad teeth during pregnancy. I've never been pregnant, so maybe I'm just learning something today. Let's see. The heart rate determining the sex. Barefoot and pregnant, says Louise. That's a good one. That made me laugh. That's not it, but that's a good guess. Face and ankles don't swell, says Andrea. If you carry high, it's a boy. Oh, I've always heard that, too. Liz, yeah, one's high, one's low, and I forget which one is which. Constance saying not sleeping well. And Jacqueline saying mood swings. All great guesses. None of those are correct. Once again, according to a survey, 66% of pregnant women say that this pregnancy cliche does not apply to them. You do have to text in those guesses for today at 412-333-WISH, 412-333-9474.

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1: Hello, it's Jacqueline from Beaver.
2: It is. And it's Jordan.
1: It is Jordan from, where am I? Oh, in Green Tree. I had to think of where I was.
2: Green Tree,
1: It's a Monday. It is a Monday. Imagine that. And by the way, I do want to apologize to everyone. I didn't realize people were trying to call in and it doesn't show up on my end. So it is a phone, it's a phone company issue. But I can't call out. So I can annoy all of you. You just can't call and annoy me.
2: I know.
1: Such a tough way to start the week.
2: Yeah.
1: All right. Well, Jacqueline, you were the first one to get it in. So according to a survey, 66% of pregnant women say this pregnant cliche does not apply to them. Jacqueline, what's the answer?
2: It's how they say that you're eating for two.
1: Eating for two. They said, this blows my mind. This is why I should never be pregnant, because I would eat for 10. I would run with that. If someone gave me license to eat, you know, a lot, I would totally be doing it, you know. 66% of pregnant women said their eating has not changed whatsoever. I'm like, listen, we're giving you a free pass. Go for it. Eat all the tacos. Do it. Well, congratulations.
2: Oh, thank you.
1: We're going to get you a pair of tickets to see Leonid and Friends. They're bringing their 25 or 6 to 4 tour. As you know, that's all Chicago music. Love it.
2: Wow, okay.
1: It's coming to Jurgles on September 16th and 17th. You're going to be there.
2: Awesome.
1: Once again, according to a survey, 66% of pregnant women say that eating for two does not apply to them. What a shame. All right, we'll have a brand new impossible question coming up tomorrow morning at 7:10 on Wish 99.7.
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15: Warm and muggy today. There could be a stray shower or storm, but most of the area is dry today. High temperature 83. Showers and thunderstorms likely tonight, especially late tonight. Some of them could bring heavy rain in gusty winds. I'm meteorologist Scott Harbaugh, Severe Weather Center 11 for Wish 99.7.
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7:47. It's Jordan Klein in the morning. It is 7:53. It's going to be a nice day today. I mean, don't look at tonight. But yeah, today's going to be beautiful. And we're even kicking off a commercial-free hour for you right now with Michael Jackson.

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8:07, it's Jordan Klein in the morning. It's 8:07. All right, for those of you who love your Christmas music, you're really going to love this. It's Christmas in July Jingle Bell Jam. Yes, we'll be testing your Christmas music knowledge coming up at 8:50. Mm-hmm. Not the whole song, just clips. All right, it's on the way. Hey.

All right, you heard me. We're talking about Christmas music. All right, now don't panic too much. I know there's a lot of you that love your Christmas music. So we're going to be playing the Christmas in July Jingle Bell Jam. That's right, for your chance to score a family four-pack of tickets to see Dr. Seuss, How the Grinch Stole Christmas, the musical at the Benedum Center. So I'm going to give you three Christmas song clips, very short. And if you can name all three, you get the tickets. How does that sound? Right? Listen, we do it in moderation.

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right. If you are a lover of Christmas music, you are going to love our next contest. Coming up in just minutes, we'll be playing the Christmas in July Jingle Bell Jam. Yep, it's that time of year. All right, we'll tackle that next. Here's Roxette on Wish 99.7.

Pittsburgh's Wish 99.7. It's Jordan Klein in the morning. It is 8:49. And yes, it is time for Christmas in July Jingle Bell Jam. Up for grabs today. It's a family four-pack of tickets to see Dr. Seuss's How the Grinch Stole Christmas, the musical. It's at the Benedum Center running November 24th through the 29th. All right, so here's how this works. I know your radio isn't broken. You're about to hear some Christmas music. And we're talking three Christmas song clips. If you can identify all three songs, you win. Now, here's something I'm going to warn you about real quick, is that you do need to text these ones in today. So hopefully you have that capability. You're able to text in those. And so we need the song titles. So are you ready for your Jingle Bell Jam today? All right. Tell me who sings that. Not who sings these songs. I just need the title of these ones. All right. We're testing your Christmas knowledge today. Here we go.

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1: All right, so you just need the title of the songs. I don't need to know who sings them. We're not going to go that far. Can you name those Christmas songs? I know you're a little out of it now. You got 6 months to go before we get to Christmas. So text those answers in order, all right? And then we'll find out who our big winner is. Text in your answers, 412-333-WISH, 412-333-9474, and good luck.
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1: 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It's Jordan Klein in the morning. And did you figure it out? It is our Christmas in July Jingle Bell Jam. Here you go one more time.

congratulations to Dan from Carnegie. He got it in first, but he also got it correct. So there were a couple people that didn't quite have the right title. So that's the trick. We're going to do it again tomorrow for your chance to score a four-pack of tickets to Dr. Seuss's How the Grinch Stole Christmas, the musical at the Benedum Center, November 24th through the 29th. And Dan, you are going to be there. So we'll do it again tomorrow at 8:50 on Wish 99.7.

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this get you excited for football season? What are we, like a month away? I don't know when Pitt's first game is, but I mean, it should be somewhere around there, about a month. Yeah, not bad. Hey, it's Jordan Klein in the morning. It's 9:04 with Edwin McCain.

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Get through the workday on a Monday. Hopefully your Monday's going a little bit better than me. Because I'm going to have to call a phone company and go, what is the deal? Just what I wanted to do on a Monday. Good times, good times. 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

Pittsburgh's Wish 99.7, today's hits and yesterday's favorites, making listening at work so very easy. You can stream us while you're at your computer. Just head on over to wishpittsburgh.com. 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That's a little bit easier. Here's the Goo Goo Dolls on Wish.

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I stayed up a little late last night. I know Shark Week is back on the Discovery Channel. My family and I love Shark Week. I'm Melanie. 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Glad to be a part of your workday. Sarah, thanks so much for taking us along in Cranberry today.

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1: 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That is so true, because I drive one of those. But I also have kids, and I'm busy. I guess that's my excuse.

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really avoiding my inbox today. As soon as I got to work, I opened up my email and I'm like, ooh, that is too many to reply to. Have you ever felt like that? I know it's Monday, but that's how I'm feeling. I'm Melanie. It's Wish 99.7. Thanks so much for enjoying today's hits and yesterday's favorites. As you wish at work. In the night.

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It's the day our Steelers report to training camp. 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

those Mondays where I wish you would just move a little faster. I think commercial-free music's going to help with that. 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

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I'm talking about snoring, tossing and turning, things like that. Yeah, we're going to talk about it in 12 minutes as you enjoy commercial-free music. 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

Your partner's bedtime habits, are they a deal breaker? I know a lot of people, they struggle with this. In fact, the biggest culprit, snoring. 44% of people say that's the most annoying. I would agree. My husband snores. He says it's me. It's totally him. Followed by tossing and turning, stealing the covers, and watching TV in bed. I know. Those are tough ones to break, aren't they? So

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How's your Monday going? Glad we're a part of your workday, Kinley of Moon. Thanks so much for enjoying today's hits and yesterday's favorites right here with Wish 99.7. 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

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He's coming to town. I got your tickets next hour, about 1:40. 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

0: 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I've got a pair of tickets for you to see him. 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

AJ McLean of the Backstreet Boys is coming to Jurgles Saturday, November 1st. And I got your tickets coming up at 1:40. The keyword is on the way with Wish 99.7. Hey!

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Are you single and looking to mingle? I'm Melanie, Swish 99.7. Well, if you're on Hinge, they're putting your friends in charge of your love life, and it could make dating, well, a whole lot more honest. 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

0: 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I have a pair of tickets to see AJ McLean from the Backstreet Boys. He's bringing his The Better Man Tour to Jurgle's Rhythm Grill on Saturday, November 7th at 8. 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

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Is that a good idea? Or is

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I love a good chip and dip. I'm Melanie. It's Wish 99.7. Happy to bring you today's hits and yesterday's favorites, and maybe even a little craving, too, as you wish it work. Pringles and Buffalo Wild Wings are launching a new line of stackable crisps. It's inspired by three popular wing sauces: Parmesan garlic, yes please, medium buffalo, and Asian zing. Ooh, add that with like a little ranch dip. I'm all about it. It's Pringles' like first major restaurant collaboration in more than 5 years, and the flavors aren't going to hit stores nationwide until September. So finally, a way to

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Tomorrow's the big day. Our Steelers head into training camp. That means we are getting so close to football season. It's Pittsburgh's Wish 99.7 as you enjoy today's hits and yesterday's favorites. Thanks for taking us along as you wish it were. Just as I thought.

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0: today's hits and yesterday's favorites, Pittsburgh's Wish 99.7. I'm Leah Revo, filling in for Steve Granato this afternoon. I got chances for you to win and lots of great music coming your way. Here's Ed Sheeran.
1: When your legs don't work like they used to before, and I can't sweep you off of your feet.

Brian O'Hearn celebrated his 33rd birthday yesterday as the Pirates beat the Cubs 8-7. They'll be home for a three-game series against the Diamondbacks starting tonight at 6:40.

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Depending on when you leave for work, your ride home might be faster. The Parkway East is said to be open sometime this evening. 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

Bright and sunny day so far. Pretty good for a Monday. Though there is a slight chance of rain in some areas this evening. 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

0: Hey, it's Melanie with Wish 99.7. If you love AJ McLean from the Backstreet Boys, you won't want to miss this. 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